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Ambulance 35 respond, number 12, South Mill Road, New City, 75-year-old female, sick person. 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

West County 4 Medical Center 1. Color Chief. Daddy Ward. 43. That's North. Medical Center 1. Color Chief 74. City of Trenton. 3. Avenue. West. West. West. West. West. West. West. West. West. West. West. West. West. West. West. West. West. West. West. West. West. West. West. West. West. West. West. West. West. West. West. West. West. West. West. West. West. West. West. West. West. West. West. West. West. West. West. West. West. West. West. West. West. West. West. West. West. West. West. West. West. West. West. West. West. West. West. West. West. West. West. West. West. West. West. West. West. West. West. West. West. West. West. West. West. West. West. West. West. West. West. West. West. West. West. West. West. West. West. West. West. West. West. West. West. West. West. West. West. West. West. West. West. West. West. West. West. West. West. West. West. West. West. West. West. West. West. West. West. West. West. West. West. West. West. West. West. West. West. West. West. West. West. West. West. West. West. West. West. West. West. West. West. West. West. West. West. West. West. West. West. West. West. West. West. West. West. West. West. West. West. West. West. West. West. West. West. West. West. West. West

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1: Me and Fire are both en route.

0: 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Still be good here. 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
1: Golf 39, Foxtrot Lima Sierra, gonna be northbound of Valero with Silverado.

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1: Noble.

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1: Sì.
0: Six, five, four, six, hotel. Mike, gonna be southbound in the Robbinsville Barn Grill parking lot with a gold GMC.
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Outside the Abbott Apartments of Fall Victim, Mr. Rescue City Trenton, 490 Hoffman Avenue, outside the Abbott Apartments of Fall Victim, West 1.

South 793, City of Trenton, 21 Rooney Avenue. Gerard D. Strand, West Tamarind, to South Medical 793, to City of Trenton, 21 Rooney Avenue. West Tamarind, South 1.

0: 1492 with Medical 701 on 10 Round in Ewing at 24 Crestmont Avenue. Cross the Stanley Avenue, a fall victim. That's 1392 with 91 on the turnaround, Ewing, 24 Crestmont Avenue. Cross the Stanley Avenue, a fall victim, operating North 1.
1: Copy, the answer.
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1: 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A Conville just passed one with a black cord and 150.

0: 3, are they responding?
1: Affirm, sir, there you go.
0: And let's respond one, please.
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0: north, City of Trenton, 98 Kyle Street, cross street to Ogden Street, to St. Catherine's. It's north, City of Trenton, 98 Kyle Street, St. Catherine's, Calvary, West 1.
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1: 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Thank you.

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0: Clear stop off of Foxtrot 1, warning. Central North. Thank you for your job. I'm going to be available.
1: Okay.

0: 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I'll advise.
1: Green Horse.
2: Special Rescue Center 4 is going to be up on the NMA. We knew Gale.
1: Taking 98 Carol, clear the psychiatric.
0: Sensor, you have.
1: Yeah. You're available. I have you on the way, but you made it, sir.

Holy juveniles, again. Third call coming in. This time the caller does want to speak with somebody. She's pulled over to Washington and Hutchinson. Gray Honda.

110-2 in Hamilton, 18 Shell Turn. The medical emergency, that's 110-2 in Hamilton, 18 Shell Turn. The medical emergency operates off one.

This one time too, this is number 18, Shell Aaron. He sent you a mail. South. 447 Euclid.

0: 447 Euclid.
1: Okay. 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
0: coming. Where is he?

0: So Papa 76.
1: Yes.
0: There's some area of Fort Millish on the Loon Road behind Building 3. Call us reporting there is a deer stuck in the fence. Should I have been injured or dead?

0: Ah, pues ahora dices algo.
1: Okay.
0: I'm gonna be clear. You're just heading in your blood. Something moving.
1: Thank you.

Battalion 2 Squad 1 Truck 2 Hamilton 3 Robert Pearson Court Cross of Woodland Court Carmen Oxide on Upper South 1 Battalion 2 Squad 1 Truck 2 3 Robert Pearson Court Cross of Woodland Court Carmen Oxide on Upper South 1.

0: South City turning West 8 and Rutgers Place at the bus stop for a medical emergency. South City turning West 8 and Rutgers Place at the bus stop for a medical emergency, West 1.
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0: company was trying to cancel?
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0: phone arriving. I got a two-story wood frame garden-style townhouses. We'll be on investigating. This is Carla. South, it's going to be West 8 at Red Pierce at the bus stop. A 43-year-old male with arm pain and not feeling well.
1: Hi there.

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1: Alright, I'm already holding the rescue mission and sending the rescue to that assignment.
0: Thank you.

0: 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Matthews Nursery.
1: Yeah, 4th Avenue, 6:41.

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0: Sorry, 14.
1: This is 14, 21, 50.
0: Yeah.

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1: Robertsville, Papa 76.
0: Yes.
1: I saw 457 quarters for a 911 verification. I'll call back. 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
0: Copy.

0: 179 30 City of Trenton, 844 Lamberton Street, cross at Cass Street to cardiac emergency. As rescue 74, medical 179 30 City of Trenton, 844 Lamberton Street, cardiac emergency, operate West 1.
1: 91.
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1: 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You guys know if they can arrest us on us, please.
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1: Thank you.

0: 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That's 1492 Ewing, in the area 802 River Road, the motor vehicle accident, North 1.
1: Up in a minute, we'll take that.
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0: 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Station 44, 43, 45, West Windsor. 3495, Route 1 to the rear of the Windsor Ring Shopping Center to gas leak, East 1.
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Oriental Pennington Road, you're crossed. The gas leak. At Station 20, Orange Township 11 Green Avenue. Oriental Pennington Road, you're crossed. The gas leak, North 1.

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0: Charles Red Four. 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
1: Yeah.

Ambulance 129, West Windsor, 3495 U.S. Highway 1, the Windsor Green Shopping Center, cross of Emmons Drive, for the gas leak, East 1. Ambulance 129, West Windsor, 3495 U.S. Highway 1, Windsor Green Shopping Center, cross of Emmons Drive, second due BLS for the gas leak, East 1.

0: Hey, go ahead, sunshine. The PSEG was dispatched here. 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
1: Can you hear me speak as I can? I'm calling. Stop there and see what they have for us.
2: They're advised through West Windsor to put a rush on it. Initially, you say it was an hour. On the call back advising what we had, they said that they were in route.
0: So on the update, we've started the process of evacuating the...

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North City of Trenton, Walnut Avenue and Greenwood Avenue, for the unknown, West 1. North City of Trenton, Walnut Avenue and Greenwood Avenue, for the unknown, West 1.

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Thank you for the listen. Southwind, outside of that location. The man in his late 20s had a seizure.

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You got me. I'm an inch male, wearing pants, and on the grass. He tried to get up, but there should be somewhere there on the grass.

0: 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Battalion Chief 10-2, Engine 10-4, Squad 10-1, Truck 10-2, Hamilton, 130 Walm Avenue, cross of Manor Boulevard, Sir Yarville, Hamilton Square Road, for the alarm system, South 1.
1: I'm currently running away.
2: Where is he? Running away, arm in violation.

0: Yeah, but yeah, it was actually both on the third floor of activations.
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0: Third floor.

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0: Ambulance 1101, Medic 1793, Engine 10-4, Hamilton, 116 Cynthia Way, cross of Christopher Drive for cardiac arrest, southbound. Ambulance 1101, Medic 1793, Engine 10-4, Hamilton, 116 Cynthia Way, cross of Christopher Drive for the cardiac arrest, southbound.
1: Okay.
0: 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Cross of Tree Farm Road to Pennington Harborton Road for the fall victim, North 1. Ambulance 154, Pennington, 143 West Franklin Avenue, the Brandywine Assisted Living, room 311. Cross of Tree Farm Road to Pennington Harborton Road for the fall victim, North 1.

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0: First off, put my mic issue.
1: Repeat.
0: Well, I'm getting this key up. Your radio's not making it. 1.4 responded.

All right, 2 Central, just need the medics. Starting this. One 10, one copy, recall.

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Gonna be in the library parking lot, just off Folsom. 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

South, City of Trenton, 512 Monmouth Street, Apartment 1, cross of Chamber Street, procedures, West 1. South, City of Trenton, 512 Monmouth Street, Apartment 1, cross of Chamber Street, procedures, West 1.

0: Ambulance 171, Hamilton, 178 Slock Road, cross of Brianna Court, for the patient assist, South 1. Ambulance 171, Hamilton, 178 Slock Road, cross of Brianna Court, for the patient assist, South 1.
1: Which ambulance did you? 172 is going. Yeah, that's 172.

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The life of an officer reports he has scrapes to his arms from falling.

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0: North, City of Trenton, 547 Greenwood Avenue, the Project Freedom of Trenton. Crosses Hollywood Avenue to Chestnut Avenue for Bethany, West 1. North, City of Trenton, 547 Greenwood Avenue, the Project Freedom of Trenton. Cross of Hollywood Avenue to Chestnut Avenue. For the back thing, West 1.
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0: 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Station 52, Hopewell Township, Carter Road and Pennington Rocky Hill Road for the vehicle, North 1.
1: Sir, Delta Golf. Gonna be northbound just into East Windsor. It's a white Buick. Hold on.
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Looks like JC Daniels, 97. 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

0: 139, additional assignment. North, Medic 1791, Squad 30. Ewing, 66 Pennwood Drive, cross of Pennington Road to Millard Terrace. Procedures, North 1. 139, additional assignment. North, Medic 1791, Squad 30. Ewing, 66 Pennwood Drive, cross of Pennington Road to Millard Terrace. Procedures, North 1.
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He's

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0: The key was returned to USC, and we go back to 130 second Highline.
1: Perfect.

0: Central is Deputy 52. Blue 52. Just hold this to my rescue. I'm going to release tanker. Blue 52, recall. Returning.
1: Tanker, you can come on back.
0: That's 130.
2: Well, thank you for that. Release to 17.
0: That's 130. First thing task is going to be a rebel.

South, City of Trenton, 142 Burt Avenue, cross of Hilton Street to St. Francis Avenue, for the cardiac emergency, West 1. South, City of Trenton, 142 Burt Avenue, cross of Hilton Street to St. Francis Avenue, for the cardiac emergency, West 1.

like 8 year drive. We were in the alarm. We had a little horse to the transmitter. The alarm went off. He couldn't hear anything. 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
0: Yeah, that's a firm that's more of a...
1: I'll be gone from here.

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That's ambulance 1523 from the street, Hopewell Township, 333 Carter Road, at the end of the driveway, for the fall victim, North Wants.

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1: Rescue 74, City of Trenton. 72 South Clinton Avenue, the Trenton train station, Wallenberg Avenue side. For the medical emergency, West 1. Rescue 74, City of Trenton. 72 South Clinton Avenue, the Trenton train station, Wallenberg Avenue side. For the medical emergency, West 1.

North, City of Trenton, 348 South Olden Avenue, cross of Gladstone Avenue to Farragut Avenue, for the overdose, West 1. North, City of Trenton, 348 South Olden Avenue, cross of Gladstone Avenue to Farragut Avenue, for the overdose, West 1.

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Please run a team with a male. 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
1: Roger. A two-story type 2, alarm sounding. Nothing showing from side alpha.
0: Good, established.

Apache 60 ends up in Plainsboro, 74 Thorne Road South at Lifetime Fitness. The alarm system. It's Rescue 60, Plainsboro, 74 Thorne Road South. The alarm system. He's responsible.

static 1791 on the upgrade, City of Trenton, 348 South Olden Avenue, cross from Gladstone Avenue to Farragut Avenue for the overdose, West 1. Static 1791 on the upgrade, City of Trenton, 348 South Olden Avenue, cross from Gladstone Avenue to Farragut Avenue for the overdose, West 1.

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Station 46, Station 42, Station 41, East Windsor, 384 Monmouth Street, the Hampton Inn, for the alarm system, East 1. Station 46, Station 42, Station 41, East Windsor, 384 Monmouth Street, the Hampton Inn, for the alarm system, East 1.

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Station 46, Station 41, second request, East Windsor, 384 Monmouth Street, The Hampton Inn, for the alarm system, East 1. Station 46, Station 41, second request, East Windsor, 384 Monmouth Street, The Hampton Inn, for the alarm system, East 1.

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0: Fire Police 43 in West Windsor. 3495 Route 1, the Windsor Green Shopping Center. The Fire Police is timing, you're being special called. That's Fire Police 43 West Windsor. 3495 Route 1, the Windsor Green Shopping Center. The Fire Police is timing, you're being special called. Operating East response number 1.
1: Action moments. 41's reporting that detector activation. He's on his way.
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0: So we're going to be holding and hanging with 1040 Live. 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

1, Hamilton, 1215 William Street, traumatic injury, stop 1. 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
1: How are we doing?

Ambulance 1102, Hamilton, 178 Block Road, cross of Brianna Court for the patient assist, South 1. Ambulance 1102, Hamilton, 178 Block Road, cross of Brianna Court for the patient assist, South 1.

0: It's going to be Sierra 59 Whiskey November Foxtrot, southbound south, old with a gray BMW.
1: Sir,
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0: South Hamilton, 1215 William Street, with a traumatic injury. 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South Hamilton, 1215 William Street, with a traumatic injury. 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Second due BLS.
1: Ground zone at Earth.
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2: Yeah.
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1: Oh, sorry, yes. We're on Zoom. Happened for several minutes now. We're preparing to go to Princeton. I'll let you know.
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0: Ciao. We must take to Mike Tilo in the southbound workout district with a gray Toyota.
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Ambulance 40, Hamilton, 2965 Quaker Bridge Road for the medical emergency. 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

0: First up, problem mic issue. Just make sure it's on our angles. Okay, you answer that. Sierra 95 Foxtrot Lima Uniform.
1: It's gonna be northbound, just past church with the white Kia.
2: Sierra 95 Foxtrot Lima Uniform.

South City of Trenton, 103 Coolidge Avenue, apartment 3A Alpha, cross of Eisenhower Avenue to Oakland Street for the medical emergency. West 1. South City of Trenton, 103 Coolidge Avenue, apartment 3A Alpha, cross of Eisenhower Avenue to Oakland Street for the medical emergency. West 1.

South River Trenton, 932 Prospect Street. Cross of Winthrop Court to Short Street for the medical emergency. West 1. South City of Trenton, 932 Prospect Street. Cross of Winthrop Court to Short Street for the medical emergency. West 1.

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Ambulance 48 Cranberry, 3 Long Street Lane, for the cardiac emergency. 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

0: And Loop 48, Cranberry, 3 Long Street Lane for the cardiac emergency. East 1. Ambulance 48, second request. Cranberry, 3 Long Street Lane for the cardiac emergency. East 1.
1: I'll be right there. I'm turning around at church right now.
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0: Rescue 74, Medic 1791, City of Trenton, 73 Ewing Street, cross of Southern Street to Cross Street, outside for the unconscious person. West 1. Rescue 74, Medic 1791, City of Trenton, outside of 73 Ewing Street, cross of Southern Street to Cross Street, for the unconscious person. West 1.
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Photo order leak, operating North Response 1, SW, Station 20 in Lawrence Township, 35205 Elm Court. Free on control, order leak, operating North Response 1.

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MLS 1101 in Hamilton Township, 207 Middle Alert Drive. 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

Ambulance 1291, Millis Township, 147, Lake Dale Drive, cross of Winchester Avenue, Three Cedars. Operating on response 1. It's Ambulance 1291, Millis Township, 147, Lake Dale Drive, cross of Winchester Avenue, Three Cedars. Operating on response 1.

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0: Sponsor one. 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Contact take this one from that. He said he is. Authorized.
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0: 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You like to wish you at this time.
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1: Sam, I just called back.

38 in the Cranberry, 18 Highstown, Cranberry Station Road at the Wayfair. In the rear of the yard, for the seizures, operating East Response 1, at A1 in 48 in the Cranberry, 18 Highstown, Cranberry Station Road.

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I'm running out of here. Caesars? 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
1: Oh, okay.
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0: 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Can I receive your assignment?
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0: No, you're taking 93 with you?
1: Yes, sir.
0: Alright, 93. Yes, CPAP.

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Hamilton 10-2, Hamilton Township, 3 Brown Avenue, Bellarmine Avenue, Rutgers Avenue. Medical on. Southbound.

Ambulance 45, as it pulls on one number, 181 Washington Road at the Fox Trail Memory Care Living, the cardiac arrest. That's number 181 Washington Road, Fox Trail Memory Care, with the cardiac arrest. At 06-05-76.

Washington Road, Fox Trail, between Morning Sun Avenue and Pearson Avenue. Cardiac arrest. East response 1, medic 1792, extension 2179, West Windsor Township, 181 Washington Road, Fox Trail, Morning Sun Avenue to Pearson Avenue, cardiac arrest. East 1.

0: 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Hamilton Township, 3 Brown Avenue. Federal Line Avenue, Rutgers Avenue, rest of Thurmer. South of Spots 1.
1: Okay, Medic 1793 on the upgrade, Hamilton Township, 3 Brown Avenue, Veteran Avenue, Rutgers Avenue, Rusty Thurmers. South Spots 1.

Northwest Kansas City, Murray Street and Artisan Street. Over to West 1. Northwest Kansas City, Murray Street and Artisan Street. Over to West 1.

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1: Jersey Uniform 80, Roger Mike Delta V 33 by the old Brady's with a 10 highway.
0: 继续再回一遍。
1: Jersey Uniform 80, Romeo Mike Delta.
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1: 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South of Squad 1.
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1: On one.
2: What's up?
0: I handle this, Simon.
2: Yeah, we'll take 93 shots so they can get...
1: Delta 70, Charlie Papa uniform. I'm meeting in front of a roadkill, Washington, with a black actor.
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0: 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And we have two different $250 ATF ones. Those are currently requested the warrant numbers.
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0: they trying? Southbound Avenue and Bayard Street, follow them. West response one. North rescue, city trying. Southbound Avenue and Bayard Street, follow them.
1: All right,
0: west one.
1: Right on the...

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1: 110-2 and the medics to regional. I'll be clear. Bravo Foxtrot issued. She's advised to park the vehicle in East Street Commons. And she was also supplied with air inside all our advised contact site.
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concerns through closure in the city of Trenton. Martin Luther King Jr. Boulevard between Ingham Avenue and Bond Street closed to all traffic till 1700 hours. All units that feel concerned, road closure, city of Trenton. MLK Jr. Boulevard between Ingham Avenue and Bond Street closed to all traffic until 1700 hours. Call now 727, dispatch 264.

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0: 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Phillips Rescue City Trent, 5 Oliver Avenue, apartment 3B Bravo, between Melton Street and Coolidge Avenue, medical emergency, West 1.
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2: Hamilton 205 Atlantic Avenue between Water Avenue and Greenwood Avenue, cardiac arrest. South response one. Hamilton 110 Medic 1705 Engine 3 with Torch 179 Hamilton Township. 205 Atlantic Avenue between Water Avenue and Greenwood Avenue, cardiac arrest.

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1: Sorry.

Patrol Zone 3, Station 4443, 3535 U.S. Highway 1, the Market Fair, for the electrical fire. That's 3535 U.S. Highway 1 at the Princeton Market Fair for the electrical fire. 074276.

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2: 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West of the township. 35-35, US Highway 1. And Princeton Market Fair.
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0: accent so I was in 45. And here's 45. 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I just want you to start the first. Make sure 60 or 49 on it, please.
1: Alright. We're close to the first. Truck 60, okay.
0: Roger, 45 Alpha.
1: 45 Alpha.
0: Alright, I'm on location.
2: So that's the only...
0: I have a working fire in the electrical panel. In the electrical, we just contained for the panel.
1: Panel and is contained to the panel.

0: Animal Force?
1: We're going to nose into that loading dock area and come in with a dry cap and have my dogs on the stretcher line. Let me know if you need anything else.
2: Don't come into the loading dock. 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
1: Please do. 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Head towards Cordova.
2: I can't monitor trying to knock it.
1: Central Deputy 43. I am responding.
0: Yeah, V43, okay.

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1: Now, Warren, come around the back end of AMC. Right to the back of engine 45.

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Okay, I have nothing else for further information. Hello.

0: South Western City Address, 108 5th Street, between Jersey Street and Bain Street, Mecklenburg, Mercy. Last response form, South Western City Address, 108 5th Street, between Jersey Street and Bain Street, Mecklenburg, Mercy. Last one.
1: South 108 Smith Street, the 70-year-old male, fever, dizzy, not feeling well.

0: You should be clear on the stop. 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

130 southbound on the runway. For X-ray, 4298.

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Room 421, Mott Place and Decline Avenue, fall victim. West 1. Rescue 34, City of Trent, 325 Jersey Street, Riverside Nursing Home and Rehab. Room 421, Mott Place and Decline Avenue, fall victim. West 1.

0: County Florida from Mr. Adesco, 421, 77-year-old male fall with a...
1: I'll be clear. She was having a hard time breathing using her inhaler. She's on her way now. Sure, she's with us.

Towns 179 Lawrence Center, 1 Bishop Drive. The terrace is at Lawrence, the old St. Mary's. Room 102, Fullerton. Call 611. Towns 179 Lawrence Township, 1 Bishop Drive. The terrace is at Lawrence, old St. Mary's. Room 102, Fullerton. 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

0: Alice 139, Ewing Township. 57 Casting Court, the Ewing Town Center. This is apartment 109. Back me. No response one. Alice 139, Ewing Township. 57 Casting Court in the Ewing Town Center. This is apartment 109. Back me. No response.
1: Legion 49, SS 49.
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0: 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Can you still signal 30 for that assignment? 74, are you recovering that call, please?
1: Affirm.
2: So they got it.
0: You 74?

0: 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He said he's in the construction area. Sorry, speaking.
1: Copy, 7-4, copies. I'm taking the call.

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0: Zelsowski, City of Trenton. 1922 Riverside Drive, upon 1B Bravo, between Mount Vernon Avenue and Rogers Avenue, abdominal pain. West 1, Northwest City of Trenton. 1922 Riverside Drive, apartment 1B Bravo, between Mount Vernon Avenue and Rogers Avenue, abdominal pain. West 1. West response one. Southwest City of Trenton. 98 Carroll Street between Cross Street and Ogden Street. Unknown medical emergency. West one.
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1 Beat Bravo, 2:30 Sheffield off the final pin. Off for the rest mission, Street Side should be outside, and then I'm asking to go to the hospital. 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
1: Regional. South,
2: hey, South.
1: South,
2: how is that, boy? I'm just 10-4 out here. I'll be clear.
1: South, 10-4.

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1: Sure. 74,
2: we're still transferring here. 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
1: I still have G6 North Willow. Been holding for about 24 minutes now.
2: Alright, we're back.
1: Thank you.

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1: Yeah. You taking two, two seats as well.
0: Ah, yeah.

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0: Available as well? Yeah.

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Golf 404, 43 November. It's going to be 130 southbound, Front Avenue, Sete Blue Honda.

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0: Jersey Yankee, 71 Sierra Charlie Echo. I'll be 33, just in Hamilton. Goodbye, Martha.
1: With a white Toyota Prius.
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0: 1 City, Tran 50, Esther Street, apartment 2, apartment 216, the cardiac arrest. North 701, towards East Santa Veronica City, Tran. 216, the apartment for 50 Esther Street. Cardiac arrest, what's responsible?
1: Hey, 911, yes, coming from that.

0: 上和
1: 二线上。So the room 216. The 30-year-old male found not breathing. He is close to the touch.

0: 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North. I'm sorry, 139795 in Ewing, 1201 Parkway Avenue, preferred care, room 138, the medical emergency. North response, 1941.
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2: Whiskey Mike with 1 morning.
1: Not 1.

0: to all units of concern. Street closing the city of Trenton. Warren Street's closed. All traffic between West 8 and East Front till 2100 hours. To all units of concern. Street closing the city of Trenton. Warren between West 8 and East Front closed until 2100 hours. All traffic. 942-282.
1: Three nine one five five four Parkway Avenue, Prefer Care, Route 138, go back. History of sure.

0: Does he, sir?
1: Can you pronounce me? 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
0: Who is he? 91 copy.

10-3793 in Hamilton, 346 Route 33, the primary care. Room 1, the respiratory emergency, that's 110-3793 in Hamilton, 346 Route 33, the Capitol, primary care. Room 1, the respiratory emergency.

0: in Hamilton. 103 Holmes Avenue. The back van is 104 in Hamilton, 103 Holmes Avenue. Back van.
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1: Tango 86, Whiskey, Juliet, Echo. It's going to be 130. From Taco Bell. Say, Blue Mazda.
0: 130 southbound, correct? Sure. 94 and East Windsor 25, Sussex Lane, default victim. 794 and East Windsor 25, Sussex Lane, default victim.
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274 City of Trenton, 25 West State. The rear, the base of the fall victim. Rest 74 City of Trenton, 25 West State. The rear, the base of the fall victim.

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An unnamed female has fallen and twisted her ankle.

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0: 130 northbound from Delta.

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That's 74 City Credit. 819 from the cabin at Alpha

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1: 819 Brunswick Avenue, apartment A Alpha 3. 78-year-old female. 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Where's she, South? 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

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Absolutely trapped.

0: 39791 in Ewing, 80 West Upper Ferry Road, the adults take care of their respiratory emergency. That's 139791 in Ewing, 80 West Upper Ferry Road, the adult take care. Your respiratory emergency.
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0: 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South 795 City, Trend 501 Hamilton Avenue, McDonald's drive through the unconscious.
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0: 何食べる？
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0: Out of that channel.
1: Okay. 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
1: This is Alpha. 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

0: Central, ambulance 1-10-2 is taking one over a regional.
1: Three. Pedal.
0: My fault. 10-3 is going to regional.
2: Alright,
1: Fort Yale, email has been. 7 copies prior to the escort.

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1: Can't hurt you, huh?
0: Can you follow me?
2: Right here,
0: talk to
2: him. Tom, you look like you're being correct. That's for him. I believe it's unoccupied. 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
1: Yeah, they just...
2: They told us it's going to be in the parking lot for a 40-year-old female. 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
0: We don't see anything in that as now.
2: Forty standby with me, and you will call back.

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1: She's 74 the city, Trent, 56 Chestnut Avenue. Over 2 of the open.
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0: Okay, Lionel.
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0: This is my 7 o'clock opening. It's going to be at 2346 and 33 in 107 at Penn Medicine for a 67-year-old female low blood pressure. 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

0: Central, 48's arriving.
1: East 61, Alexander Road, the artist in your living, for the call victim. The San Jones 45 respond number, East 61, Alexander Road, artist, senior living, for the call victim. 11:15, 760.

0: 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That's 10-3 in Hamilton, 181 Main Street, the patient assist.
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2: 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We have
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0: 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Just trying to stamp that.
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narrow 42-inch female Tokyo cap. 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

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Ewing, 2000 Pennington Road, Eichhoff Hall, the third floor, room 326, the alarm system. 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Ewing, 2000 Pennington Road, Eichhoff Hall, room 326, the alarm system.

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Okay, now I was going to be for an unaged white male with long sleeves and blonde hair. The caller says, patient looks like they're having a fentanyl lean, and caller thinks they need help.

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That's 16 St. Lawrence, Central Quaker Bridge Road, and Mature Mall Drive. 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

0: for a female wearing short sleeve shirt in the median entrance to the Mercer Mall. Unknown medical emergency. From Central.
1: Yes.
0: Calls for the Mercer Mall at different entrances, one for a male, one for a female, could possibly be the same patient.

Bob said that there was a underage female being in the sidewalk,

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1: 10-4.

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1: 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Smoke Commission's here.

0: 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Smoke condition. Station 49 and Plains Route 1 Riverwalk. Smoke condition.
1: Yeah, is that the only thing?
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0: Engine 6-6, truck 60, in Plains by 01, River Walk, the slow condition. Engine 6-6, truck 60. Plains by 01, River Walk, the slow condition.
1: North for the Valley Homes, 946 Southern, 18-year-old female, Donald Payne, history lupus.
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0: very nice, guys.
1: Sorry, guys, we're not okay. I'm showing from the exterior investigating. Engine 49 is also on location.
0: Alarm going off, and there's a smoke condition here.
2: SS-66 responding.

0: I got a letter from 49 that we're doing all conditions.
1: Yep, thank you then.
0: Really recommend.
1: Okay, go ahead.
0: 10-5 on the stove. In one of the apartments. 1-9 operation, 10-5 charger.
2: Hamilton.
3: 10-4 to Hamilton.
0: That's 10-45 at this point.
1: Hey, 10-4.

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That's

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I will come in with a trauma over at 5 6 minutes. Okay.

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South response 2. Medic 1793, Burlington County, Bordentown Township, 280 Dunsville Road, alive, urgent care, the unconscious. South response 2.

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0: 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Possible low blood pressure.
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South city trend, 100 Sullivan Way, in front of gate to a TPH, the motor vehicle accident.

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0: Hi, this is Jacob. Jersey Victor 87, Mike X-ray Charlie. I'll be the old TD Bank Plaza on 33 with a black stare.
1: Whatever you like, Lance.
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1: This is for 1-2-9, your message cut out. 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

0: turned over to Middlesex County Fire Marshal, as well as Plainsboro Township construction officials. District of CAD, subsequent to the oven fire on the third floor, we had a sprinkler pipe break on the fifth floor, causing damage to numerous apartments. That has since been shut down. To main command available.
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1: Yeah. You can be on scene at 525.
0: Okay, receive. Try that. And then call back. 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
1: 30 Charlie 71 Whiskey X-ray Roger. The DHL parking lot on West Main. 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
0: Got it.

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1: 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I'll be sitting there again.

0: 110-3 in Hamilton, 203 Ian Avenue, Lake Esperance. That's 110-3 in Hamilton, 203 Ian Avenue, Lake Esperance.
1: Yep, I got a 150-year-old male intoxicated and now 160-year-old male intoxicated.

0: 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It's going to be for a 10-year-old female who needs crisis. Adult female who is pregnant and has contractions. No further information. Clear. Okay, Mike, is you working or are you going to work?
1: Can't work.

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0: 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It's recall. Last recall.
1: Fine, okay.

0: I will be clear, Riverwalk. They will be on a documented fire watch until further notice, until they get the sprinkler pipe repaired as well as the fire alarm system reset. I spoke with construction. They are aware, and I will advise them when the repairs are complete, and they are off of fire watch.
1: Hamilton 24 Tudor Drive, default victims. 1 in Hamilton 24 Tudor Drive, default victims.

1 to 9 on the turn around redirect 791 in Lawrence Township, 2495 US Highway 1. Lawrence Shopping Center in the parking lot, the unconscious person. 129791 in Lawrence Township, 2495 US Highway 1 to Lawrence Shopping Center in the parking lot, the unconscious person.

Lima 168 in Lawrence Township, 3373 US Highway 1 to Carbon Health. The cardiac emergency, that's AMS 168 in Lawrence Township, 3373 Route 1 at the Carbon Health, the cardiac emergency.

20 with 791 responding in Lawrence Dodge, 2495 US Highway 1, the Lawrence Shopping Center. In the parking lot, the unconscious person, that's City. EMS 20 Lawrence Township, 2495 US Highway 1, the Lawrence Shopping Center. You're unconscious.

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1: 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It's going to be in the parking lot of the Ward Shopping Center for a 71-year-old female who is unconscious in a white Honda.
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0: 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North 792 City Strand, 321 North Warren Street, front of Henry J. Austin, the stroke victim.
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Your respiratory emergency, that's 110-1. Medic 1794 in Hamilton, 111 Mile Reebok Road. The respiratory emergency.

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0: 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You have a disabled vehicle, Village and Old Trenton Road, West Windsor. In the roadway, blocking traffic, people out in the street.
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Rescue Norfolk Mecca Mi 5, 501 Chamber Street, at the McDonald's. 20-year-old female conscious, complaining of respiratory distress prior to going unconscious.

Okay, one thing that is going to be available is going to be in the area of 135 120 North Main Street. Looks like we have a bypass there. I'm heading to Soho Road for a 911 call.

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0: 29 large dash of 26 dollar land the fall victim. 129 large dash of 26 dollar land the fall victim.
1: That was 792, Anita Milano and a blue Toyota.
2: Okay.

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0: moment.
1: Okay, that was 7851, which is kind of shit from Bangkok for a stolen vehicle. The plate should be Alpha November 51319. It's an Arizona plate. It's going 130 northbound by Valentine Alpha Road towards Sharon Road. Also, you all check. I should have left.

0: 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Taiwan, again, there was just an explosion of the cars. Can you send the next two engines as well, please?
1: Why is that way, too?
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2: The Taiwan, go ahead.
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0: City, Trenton, Layla 129, number of vehicle accident. South City, Trenton, Layla 129, number of vehicle accident.
1: Out of a fire off. I believe it's one of the transformers from the substation. Jensen?
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2: 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Okay, thank you. 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
1: 1855 East State Street, Trenton, 08619.
0: Okay. You said that was the pump house?
1: Substation.
0: Okay. All right, I'll give him a call. Thank you.
1: Emergency. Let me know what the strobes are on in this place. You're normally not. I think something's in there.
0: Okay, I'm going to start your card for you.

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You're short. 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
1: Engine 3.
2: Got engine 3.
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0: And we're good, just confused.
2: Smoke or anything, but something definitely exploded.

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1: Yeah, Franklin Street.
0: We just spoke to PC&G. They know about it, and they are en route.
1: You can cancel my card now.
0: I see.

0: 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Highway 129 for the NBA.
1: Sounding.
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0: Roger, we have 323 at Broad for medical emergency and a patient assist at 331 Fairfield.
1: Okay.
0: West Hanover for BLS overdose.
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Adrian. Next call is 156 West Hanover. Pursuing north, 156 West Hanover for a 20-year-old female to 13 amoxicillin. She's also reported to be 4 to 5 months pregnant.

0: 3 in the intersection of Whitehead Road and Sweetbriar Avenue, there's a blue SUV and a sedan involved in an MDC. Unknown injuries.
1: Clear for all that, Kansas. We just have 323 South Park Street holding.
2: Okay.

0: Central Friends of Three. Did you cancel us or accidentally close the card?
1: This township.
0: All right, we're available.
2: Is there a cancel for the motor vehicle?
3: Central from
1: Battalion 1. Actually, no, Battalion 1 guy.
3: I'm just
1: understanding this. Not in Hamilton, but Lawrence said it was in. So I canceled the engine. 10-2 is going on. Mutual.

0: 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Unknown injuries. Go ahead.
1: We got maintenance on location and they're working to shut the river down. 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
2: I'm freeing up the truck. He's got to shut off. I just got to wait for a building inspector, and I'm going to head out to that car fire.
3: All right, receive. We'll head over there now.

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Ambulance 45, you have an assignment. It's going to be Clinton Junction train station, the Vaughan Drive side, that's at the taxi stand, for a 62-year-old male with back pain. Your timeout is 1643-767.

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2: MS-2014, your medic is Alpha 3, 257 Process Plains Road. Report of a 19 is 19-year-old male in and out of conscious.
1: Where is he?
3: Billy Inspector was called both cell home and landline. 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

0: 3814 Central. 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They have no idea where this patient may be. Neither does the office.
1: Does not relate to us. Stand by.

0: Right, so we're in the 518 Wagner Avenue, BLS diabetic. We have staff on the turnaround for 111 North Hermitage.
1: Okay.

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1: Sí, Rosa Valley Regional. 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

VNR1 responding, City of Trenton. Here are the locations of the we're in orange shirt and pants. 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

0: antes de afrontar. 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
1: I'm at West Station, Hermitage.
0: Just about there. We'll keep you on that. Steady taking 18 Winder Avenue for the VLS Diabetic. Steady 18 Winder.
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0: No, no, fue. 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
2: 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Blessed.

Yes, Lyle, coming from that. The caller stated that they were leaving, and she dropped her phone, and it dialed 911. She's no longer on location.

Available patrol for Zone 1, Station 4443, number 996, Alexander Road, at the Gables, in room 115 for the fire alarm activation. That's number 996, Alexander Road, at the Gables, in room 115 for the alarm system, as reported by the alarm company. At 1722 Southern System.

44 and 43 in West Windsor, 996 Alexander Road, room 115, the alarm system. Mission 44 and 43 in West Windsor, 996 Alexander Road, the Gables, room 115, the alarm system. East response 1723 2.

0: Natural from truck two. 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
1: One company, they only gave us 168.

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0: 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Hey.
1: Central Engine 45, don't see that. Three story mixed construction. Whatever, FedEx. 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

0: cancel. But the, like, is the homeowner signs the alarm prior to arrival from there. So.
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Hopeful 725 to Mount Rose at Birchwood. The elevator alarm at Station 51 and Hopeful 725 to Mount Rose at Birchwood. The elevator alarm.

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0: on Union Street, the rescue mission of fall victim. North City, Trent, 8 on Union Street, the rescue mission of fall victim.
1: Accident actually occurred. 33 in Nottingham. Can you just want to check on with the computer to come out?
2: They did advise it occurred on Washington and 33, but I'm not gonna know.
1: Copy, thank you.
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1: Nine, correct? I'm showing you at Unionville and Federal City. That's why you use best. So if you're in East Windsor, turn on to your hand.
2: I don't know why it's showing where it is.

0: Hey, where is it?
1: Second floor, women's unit, 58, that fell the other day, having pain from highway snow.
2: Okay.

0: 电视信息机关。Now function, you can put this, have it continue.
1: Okay, and
2: yes, sir.
1: Just be advised, there is a patient that has chest pain and a laceration to the head. The patient's skin pulling together.
2: Very easy. 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Yeah, 34 is in route also.

from Central, be advised, your call got upgraded motor vehicle, ALS. 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

0: Central Squad 40, did you add us to the cart?
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0: I'm sorry, north in the city of Trenton, 297 Parkside Avenue, the medical emergency.
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0: Matthew North, 297 Parkside Avenue. It's going to be a gray Ford transport van. There's going to be three autistic adults that need to be checked out from the MVA. Give me one.
1: Robbins Wilson, 145 for this northbound at Higgins. It's for a Buick SUV.
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1: RDC,
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1: 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We create the class of the

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0: 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They're both BLS. 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
1: 471, Medic 179.

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1: Alpha, Mike, Bravo, 339.
0: 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Are you on that crash?
1: Alpha, 130 and Hyphens.
0: Copy. Did someone take over for you on the other one?
1: Yeah, they were on the shoulder, no response.

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1: Racing.

Was that you responding? 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Three, Steven, it's 154, Medic 1791, through the Clover Meadows, room 223, Bravo, for 88-year-old female, altered mental.

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1: Just for being there.
0: Yeah, yes.
1: We have no callbacks.

0: 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Go again. Do you mind checking for insurance info on the vehicle on the tow truck?
1: For instance.

0: Question. Yeah, I just want to confirm, you said that it was safe, correct?
1: And when you put in the file and accident report.
0: Perfect.

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Boating experience 32259 anyway. Launches.

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0: Spencer from the timer. Tower? Not functioning one. Truck one can handle. Recall to bounce. I'm available.
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I'm going to be for a fire alarm activation from the smoke detector. 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
1: Straight day, set off the alarm. I'm available to reset and hold.
2: Westminster, 1200 Old Trenton Road at the Southeast Theater for the alarm. Probably one. Location 43, 44, 45, 10 West. 1200 Old Trenton Road at the Southeast Theater. Steering across Fetterberg Road. The alarm system is one.

0: AML-45 are responding. Chief 483. We got a report from law enforcement that they also know that I did the test, and they got a subsequent call from the theater saying that it was accidental. I recommend keeping a letter from out of our jail.
1: Central, you can hold your response and report those on out of our jail.
2: Receive. Chief just wanted to confirm. There's self, and then the balance 45. The 1200 Old Triton Road. Chief holding on scene with Central 45, Amos 45, Ladder 43, 243. The balance can recall. That's all units responding to 1200 Old Triton Road. The balance can recall holding with Engine 45, MS 45, Ladder 43, and 243. Bound can recall, non-emergency.

0: Right, Ms. Chen, so have you received any reports of a missing train?
1: Have you found a chicken?
0: That's affirmed. Traffic related services removed a chicken from the middle of 526 and 33.
1: Copy.

0: 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Showing, be out investigating, establishing command.
1: Receiving out of 43. Investigating, establishing command.

Southwest 1393 and Ewing 56, Brophy Drive, south of Honeywood Lane. City Medical Emergency out there, Northwest. Southwest 1393 and Ewing 56, Brophy Drive.

0: one, rescue one. Yeah, 0-3 Bravo, NVA, that's squad 1, rescue 1. 295, northbound, exit 60, B Bravo, NVA.
1: Bravo, Murder 3 Black, operate stop 1. That's Everest 171 in Hamilton. I, 295, northbound, exit 60, B Bravo. See Murder 3 Black, stop 1.
0: Battalion 1, 295 northbound, 60 degrees, anyway, Battalion 1.

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units responding to 185 northbound area of exit 60 at 60 beat level. Reported a possible motorcycle into the roof. Unknown injuries.

Detroit 215 northbound, exit 60 B Bravo. State police is on scene, reporting chest pain. Tightness, correction, tightness in the chest.

0: that's a rescue one. You call the troopers back and get a better location. 60 Bravo, there's nothing going on.
1: 295 northbound at the split to both 60 ramps. We're out with the most troopers.

0: Juan, buenas tardes. I have confirmed we have a passenger in the woods down a hill. Whoever's coming northbound, when they get off exit 60, it's immediately at the split. We're going down to make contact with her now. She is conscious as paratroopers.
1: Received update at 1835. Ambulance on someone property at the split.

Sun, 79 East Avenue, across Barbara Street to Calhoun Street, the medical emergency operator at Westmont, south City of Trent. 79 East Avenue, Barbara, Calhoun, the medical emergency, Westmont.

voice recorders. 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
2: Have you made contact yet?
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0: Ambrose 172, Medic 1793 in Hamilton. Manor Boulevard and Walm Avenue for the unconscious person. I've read South 1. Ambrose 172, Medic 1793 in Hamilton. Manor Boulevard and Walm Avenue for the unconscious person. I've read South 1.
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0: 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I'll let you know when you have patient contacts.
1: 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Spec 1791 on the upgraded camel. I-295 northbound. And this is C Bravo. Clear vehicle access, South 1.

0: 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Greetings.
1: It's going to be 295 southbound for the ramp at the split. So they're going to have to go forward and down and clear out. Okay, we see.
0: Hey, friend, 5-1, 51 sweep.

0: Ve Alexander Yardım.
1: One occupant, the elevator is between floor one and two. We're in a process action.
2: 911 responded.
0: 45. Medic 701, I got you go. Okay.

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Affirmative, 8264, have you responding? 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

I'm going to be clear. 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

Affirm, Medic 7-1 responding, tracking 295 South Olden area.

0: City of Trenton, 31 East Fall Avenue at the St. James Church, cross of Martin Luther King Jr. Boulevard and Stowe Street. City Fall victim, operate West Response 1. The City Rescue in the City of Trenton, 31 East Fall Avenue, the St. James Church, cross of Martin Luther King Jr. Boulevard and Stowe Street. To the Fall victim, operate West Response 1.
1: Thank you.

0: Paul Avenue, located Church. 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You're going to the St. James Church, 31 East on the steps.
1: Thank you. Thank you.
0: East one more, sir. Even from the state police.

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0: Ambulance 1, time additional assignment, medic 1793 and engine 4 in Hamilton Township, 331 Yardsville, Allentown Road, cross of Clarendon Avenue for seizures, operate Southwest Bronx Funds at Ambulance 110, medic 1793, engine 4 in Hamilton Township. That's going to be 331 Yardsville, Allentown Road, cross of Clarendon Avenue for seizures, operate Southwest Bronx Funds.
1: Engine 4 is fine.

0: MO 40 in Hamilton Township. 331 Yardville Allentown Road, cross off cleared on evidence of seizures, operate south of Fontlin. Ambulance 40 in Hamilton Township, 331 Yardville, Allentown Road, cross of cleared on avenue for seizures, operate south of Fontlin.
1: Mary Toshi.

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0: You see, I have 10 one, you're on the cross.

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1: I'm sorry, that's great. I wish 794 was trying to call us.
0: Four's on a deal.
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That's Station 30, Station 31, and Station 33 in Ewing Township, 1515 Scenic Drive, cross of Heritage Way and Canterbury Lane for dwelling operating with Response 1.

0: Do you have public service card here on this already?
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Central River primary to the building, multifamily. Not, the building is not involved, but we do have a primary sparking. 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

0: Senior Command Central. Apartment 1515, check 10-4. 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Also, the maintenance room of the fuse boxes. That's well. And 30 and myself, we can recall the panels.
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Hamilton Central and Hamilton Township, 88 Village Drive East, the Arc of Mercer crosses Bear Court, where the eye injury operates off response 1. That's Ambulance 102 in Hamilton Township, 88 Village Drive East. The Arc of Mercer crosses Bear Court for an eye emergency operates off response 1.

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Right eye injury, so he would.

0: 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A unit back out there saying the apartment 1515 is on fire. You have any knowledge of that?
1: Apparently the wire is broken again, but we'll check it out.
0: Full square to respond and back. Let us know.
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